Yeah.

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2: 网络电台始于抓握的

The hours begin their slow affront, and I attend to it like a good soldier. I wade through the flummery of daytime radio dramas and weather reports. The signal hiss and hissing blather catching on my clothes like lint. The village languishes in a morning torpor, slowly digesting the thawing slop of the early spring that settles over the driveways and satellite dishes. Hit with a sudden flush of lethargy, my vision yields to swaddling thickets of white deafness, sinking before I set sail, withering on the starting line. But I resist the tempting slump, my eyes aligning with the portholes of my existence. I stretch my hands in a doing thrust. Simple blind doing, taking precedence over all the other doing verbs. My mind trained on the straight axis. The mechanical whir of my ripening activity slaps my vertebrae into place, articulating in the hip like a chain of dominoes.

four-leg stalks bunch-plucked from the ground as two. The swinging unison of our fingers cutting through the dark folds like tiny shards of light. Baby beacons to illuminate the path bordered by the bald bent trees, their branches like cupped claws shoveling the mist. In the darkness as bare gum hold, it was as if breathing in was entirely new. My lungs as clean waxed as lemons, a brilliant feeling of being bold heavy, my belly full of coins. And then all of a sudden, from our symmetry you came rushing out, your hand and lock of fingers grabbing mine, curving out in front to bring us to a mirrored stillness. I could have said it, but you said it first, and so with a kind of envy as you relished in the expression of it, a look of satisfaction bellowing in the high peak winds of your face. Time has given me more days to wonder what it would have been like to take that first step, risking everything in the possibility you wouldn't reciprocate. On the edge of the great precipice, your body rippling with the deafening trills of potential failure, you must have felt death pass through you like a minor poison. Chewing into the roaring source, you would have seen your worth appear like a tough nub in the soft skin scrimmage of your chest.

I remember it well. I asked you not to go, but all I heard was the screaming silence of the wind.

0: The genesis of the universe consisted of the uneventful, accidental, hushed production of a single quark.
1: For thousands of millennia, the solitary particle floated in silence.
0: In silence.
1: Eventually, it shot forward in time.
0: And looking back, realized it had left a single pencil stroke across the canvas of space-time.
1: It raced back through time in the other direction.
2: It raced back through time.
1: And saw that it had left another stroke.
0: The single quark began to dash back and forth in time.
1: It raced back through time. It shot forward in time. Forth and back, back and forth.
0: Slowly, a picture began to emerge. If it feels to you that we're connected by a larger whole, you're mistaken.
1: You're mistaken. You're connected by a smaller particle.
0: Every atom in your body is the same quark in different places at the same moment in time.
1: Our little quark sweeps like a frenetic four-dimensional phosphor gun, painting the world.
0: Each leaf on every tree, every coral in the oceans,
1: each car tire,
0: every bird carried on the wind.
1: Everything you have ever seen.
0: Everything you have ever seen is a manifestation of the same quark, racing around on a space-time superhighway of its own invention.
1: Recently, the quark has realized that it has reached the limits of its energy.
0: The quark has resigned itself to the fact that it can only keep the show going if it draws only those entities that are being observed by someone.
1: That are being observed by someone.
0: Under this energy conservation program, the great meadows and mountains are only drawn when there is someone there to look.
1: Only drawn when there is someone there to look.
0: There is nothing drawn under the sea surface.
1: Where submarines do not travel.
0: There are no jungles.
1: Where explorers do not probe. As the decline continues, trees will have fewer leaves. Animals will be drawn with less detail.
0: Someday, you will turn a familiar corner and find buildings missing. At some point, you may look through the missing walls of your bedroom to find your lover only half drawn.
1: As the quark slows,
0: its individual pencil strokes will become increasingly sparse.
1: Until the world resembles a cross-hatched woodcut.
0: The asphalt highways will become a sparse lacing of black strokes, with nothing below but the other side of the planet.
1: Sparse lacing of black strokes, with nothing below. The world's canvas will devolve into a thin sketch of outlines.
0: The remaining strokes, one by one, will disappear from the lattice work.
1: One by one. One by one.
0: Drawing the cosmos towards a more complete blankness.
1: Complete blankness.

Whenever the world is supposed to end, it does. Within a month and a day of the end, the Aztecs were expecting came Cortez.

And now, kiddies, it's time to realign your hi-fi set. We are now going to generate a tone for you. What is the tone, Harry? Oh, yeah. 1 million cycles. What's the matter? Can't you hear anything? Turn your volume up a little bit. 1 million cycles coming your way. Don't hear anything, huh? What's the matter with your set? Something's wrong with your set if you can't hear 1 million cycles. All right. Oh, I see. We didn't turn it on. Here we go. 1 million cycles. What do you mean? That doesn't sound like 1 million cycles to me. Who are you kidding? Oh, well, it was close enough. And now, does this gum bother you? All right, take it out. Now we will generate, what'll we generate now? Oh, we're gonna do the album now. Go, kids, go. Harry, you got it the wrong speed. Harry, I told you not to do it that way. Harry, how many times do I have to tell you, Harry, that I'm not gonna shout at you anymore? Now turn it down! Harry! Please, Harry, play at the right speed. Thank you.

Come on.

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0: You still don't understand what you're dealing with, do you? Perfect organism. Its structural perfection is matched only by its hostility.
1: You admire it.
0: I admire its purity. A survivor. 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

0: Well, they call them silks, and then when they grow a wee bit bigger, they call them kays.
1: Aye.
0: And then they call them saith when they're off the ground, about 30, 40 pound, that things. Coalfish. Big market, German. Cocksafe.

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great messenger, bringer of strange joy, rub on you, food of void, father of the children's table, doctor.

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Then you can play with it.

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0: These men have receptions, Matlock, A50632, and Bat Shelter, A39879. They have receptions.
1: Yeah. I doubt that.

When will man ever learn that when he pollutes the air and the water, he declares war against nature? American International Pictures presents Frogs, the story of the day nature strikes back. It was bound to happen, but why now? Why did these particular people on that particular island face this particular kind of slithering, slimy terror? See Frogs, starring Ray Milland, Sam Elliott, Joan Van Ark, Adam Rourke, and Judy Pace. Frogs, an American International Picture, in color rated PG. Frogs, today the pond, tomorrow the...

0: The alien gave you this without telling you what it was for?
1: He said just they contained a secret of great power.
0: Did he tell you how to use this great power?
1: No, sir.

my friend! 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

0: now we will demonstrate the orchestration of Mr. Desplat's musical suite. A little electronic metronome sets the time.
1: You ready to die, little girl?
2: Yeah!

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And it's a search of the human soul, as painting, as literature, as poetry. 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

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That's the old sign, 12 little pig. 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

0: Could you disprove, for example, that the Martians have bred a race of synthetic humans to save themselves from extinction?
1: Check this out, New York City. How y'all doing tonight?
2: It goes something like this. Hey, yo, check it. Yo.
1: How you doing? Just chilling, catching some rays with the kids. Watching what's going on in the boogie down.
3: Hey. I see this.
4: So to say, like, the mentality over here is, if I'm hungry and I still eat, have I sinned?
2: If you let money affect what you have now, then you'll never be anywhere.
4: That's the reality.
2: Niggas getting mopped like floors like I'm a janitor. Turn your white shirt red like the flag of Canada. Heat like Kodak, nigga, I would cannon ya. Empty the whole clip, yeah, put 10 in ya.
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Because they're going to say something prolific, something outspoken.

0: to say I'm just confused.
1: New York society is a bunch of hypocrites. And the reason I say that is because they're quick to judge you when you do wrong. But these same people are in positions to help the young people, you know what I'm saying, overcome the streets, and they turn their backs on them.
0: What's up? I'll tell you a secret about black males, huh? You can't keep us down, baby. You can lock us up, kill us, but you can't keep us down, baby. We like the roaches, baby. We'll never leave, baby. But our black man's on this earth, the sun'll go out. You know this, baby.
2: Ain't no money for the ghetto, just money for prison. I used to ride just to stay alive. Cause under $10 an hour on the job is suicide for a brother pride. Got us little guys uncivilized to we genocide to minimize. Uncivilized. Y'all hear that? You know what I mean? Far Rockaway, Queens, the Harlem world, all around the world, man. Bobby Shepard, Pure Silver with my man Sam.
3: 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So come on.
2: 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You know what I mean? Y'all check that out. 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

0: Hello there, friends. 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
1: Make sure you do not use too much energy to pollute, especially fossil fuels. 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

0: pygmy chimp. 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
1: But Papa, what?
0: Civilization. Without it, we might as well be living in pens, throwing our feces, masturbating in public, sniffing red, swollen female rump.
2: Your adoptive father and I whisked you away from a life that most certainly would have been one of degradation and alcoholism. Your part of the bargain is to never wallow in the filth of instinct. 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

people.

in a poorly charted area of the South Seas, a few miles north of the Tropic of Desire, lie a string of volcanic isles, known to hedonistic cognoscenti as the Pearl Necklace. Kissed by eternal sun and balmy trade winds, the jewel in the necklace is the exclusive jet-set paradise known by the now extinct natives as O-O-U-U-A-A-Lani-Hoo-Hoo, or in plain English, Totally Nude Island. Sun-bronzed gods and goddesses with fabulous bods and no bodices frolic in the surf, sand, and turf all day and all night with nary a stitch of clothing in sight.

surrounding surf, the heady perfume of tropic blossoms, and the mesmerizing calls of the rarest of exotic birds create a year-round climate of naked sensuality on Totally Nude Island. 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

0: eyes tell us that both the kitten and the snow are white. 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
1: Gee, Bev, I think I smell something burning. 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

0: people seem to have developed an extraordinarily expressive language. But it seems to me, as I listen to odds and ends of it, that it undergoes a good many frequent changes. Is it true that it's a rapidly changing lingo?
1: Well, like you take the word cool. I mean, that started out with the idea of cold instrument, you know, cats from New Orleans in New York, and trumpets or tenors, and they get cold, and they're playing early in the evening. They call that cool jazz, you know?
0: Uh-huh. Cats. Does that mean jazz people generally?
1: Like, cats came from the early musicians in New Orleans, all got on a kind of pet kick, and they had dogs for a while, and then something happened with a food company or something like that, and then they got these cats, and a cat would have his own cat and name it with his name, and it got interchangeable like that, and they so it got the jazz musician as cats. And
0: well, that's interesting, a kind of historical origin. But what about now the expression you just used, the kick? Is this purely jazz, or is it come from some other milieu?
1: Kick comes from the old spirituals and blues down south. Sometimes a man that runs a plantation would kick the people working there because like they were singing, you know, and they should be working in the fields. And then it got to be that was a kick, you know,
0: mm-hmm. Mm-hmm.
1: Like that sort of.
0: Mm-hmm. Well, now, when you use an expression like dig, is that really different from appreciate?
1: Well, yeah, dig is coming again from the funerals in New Orleans. The musicians would have to dig the grave because these musicians were poor, you know, and they'd have to play and then later dig the grave. Well, then it got to be sort of switched in there with the music, you know, dig the music or dig the grave. And there was a handover there, you call that, in your etymology. Your etymology is, or etymologies, is a handover,
0: mm-hmm.
1: of digging, you know.
0: Mm-hmm. But does it mean anything more than appreciate, as you feel it?
1: Well, it's like, in the context of a funeral, it would be more, yeah.
0: Oh, but I mean, when you say, something, when I say something and you say I dig, and what I say has got nothing to do with a funeral, or not even funereal.
1: No, well, that bit is different, you know. It would be different in that kind of thing, I think. I don't know, I'm kind of a hobby, you know, with this, learning these words and trying to project them out to the public so that they can keep up.

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Some rain has got to fall, but too much of that stuff has fallen into mine and into each heart. Some tears has got to fall, but I know that someday that sun is bound to shine.

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0: Relax your muscles. 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Cool.
1: Medication time.

Ladies and gentlemen of AD 2088, it has been suggested you might welcome words of wisdom from the past, and that several of us in the 20th century should send you some. Well, do you know this advice from Polonius in Shakespeare's Hamlet? This, above all, to thine own self be true. Or what about these instructions from St. John the Divine? Fear God and give glory to him, for the hour of his judgment has come. The best advice from my own era, I guess, is a prayer first used by alcoholics who hope to never take a drink again. God grant me the serenity to accept the things I cannot change, the courage to change the things I can, and the wisdom to know the difference. Our century hasn't been as free with words of wisdom as some others, I think, because we were the first to get reliable information about the human situation. How many of us there were, how much food we could raise or gather, or how fast we were reproducing, what made us sick and what made us die, how much damage we were doing to the air and water and topsoil on which most life forms depended, how violent and heartless nature can be, and on and on. Who could wax wise with so much bad news pouring in? For me, the most paralyzing news was that nature was no conservationist. It needed no help from us in taking the planet apart and putting it back together in some different kind of a way, not necessarily improving it from the viewpoint of living things. It set fires to forests with lightning bolts. It paved vast tracts of arable land with lava, which no more could support life than big city parking lots. It had in the past sent glaciers down from the North Pole to grind up major portions of Asia, Europe, and North America. Nor was there any reason to think it wouldn't do that again someday. This very moment, it is turning Africa and its farms to desert and can be expected to heave up tidal waves or shower down hot boulders from outer space at any moment. It has not only exterminated exquisitely evolved species in a twinkling, but drained oceans and drowned continents as well. If people think nature is their friend, then they sure don't need an enemy. Yes, and as you people 100 years from now must know full well, and as your grandchildren will know even better, nature is ruthless when it comes to matching the quantity of life in any given place at any given time to the quantity of nourishment available. So what have you and nature done about overpopulation? Back here in 1988, we were seeing ourselves as a sort of new glacier, warm-blooded and clever, unstoppable, about to gobble up everything and then make love and then double in size again. Second thought, I'm not sure I could bear to hear what you and nature have done about too many people for too small a food supply. Here's a crazy idea I'd like to try on you. Is it possible that we aimed rockets with hydrogen bomb warheads at each other, all set to go, in order to take our minds off deeper problems? How cruelly nature can be expected to treat us, nature being nature in the by and by? Now that we can discuss the mess we're in with some precision, I hope you have stopped choosing abysmally ignorant optimists for positions of leadership. They were useful only so long as nobody had a clue as to what was really going on. During the past 7 million years or so, in my time, they've been catastrophic as heads of sophisticated institutions with real work to do. The sorts of leaders we need now are not those who promise ultimate victory over nature through perseverance in living as we do right now, but those with the courage and intelligence to present the world as to what it appears to be, nature's stern but reasonable surrender terms. These are numbered. 1, reduce and stabilize your population. 2, stop poisoning the air, the water, the topsoil. 3, stop preparing for war and start dealing with your real problems. 4, teach yourselves, your kids,
And while you're at it, anyone, how to inhabit a small planet without helping to kill it. 5, stop thinking science can fix anything you give it with $1 trillion. 6, stop thinking your grandchildren will be okay, no matter how wasteful or destructive you may be, since they can go to a nice new planet on a spaceship. That's really mean and stupid. And so on and so on. Am I too pessimistic about life 100 years from now? Maybe I've spent too much time with scientists and not enough time with speechwriters for politicians. For all I know, even bag ladies and bag gentlemen will have their own personal helicopters or rocket belts in AD 2088. Nobody will have to leave home to go to work or school or even stop watching television. Everybody will sit around all day punching the keys of computer terminals connected to everything there is and sip orange drinks through straws like astronauts. Cheers, Kurt Vonnegut.

0: copy and paste and skip out for coffee during meetings.
1: For the revolution, we'll be tyrants.
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3: You will no longer be subjugated by the uppercase. The lowercase will rise when the revolution comes.
4: When the revolution comes, alt will no longer be in control. End will go home. Down with page up, and all the windows in the world will be broken.
0: You will no longer have to check your kerning in the mirror.
5: When archaeologists uncover your history out from under sedimentary strata of whiteout, the revolution will be typewritten.
6: There will be no pictures of the boss firing interns on the coffee room bulletin board. There will be no pictures of the boss firing interns on the coffee room bulletin board.
4: The revolution will not contain commercials, pre-mercials, or post-mercials. The revolution has been brought to you by your friend, the Umlaut.
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1: Your time will no longer be someone else's money. You'll no longer have to smile through clenched teeth. You will no longer feel small talk eating away at you like a cancer. For the revolution, we'll be tight Britain.
6: IBM will no longer be a scatological joke, and Dvorak will no longer be a dirty word.
1: The revolution has no backspace key, because the revolution is not a mistake.
5: Press C, colon.
0: Enter, colon.
7: Pound, pound, pound.
4: When the revolution comes, you will build yourself a barricade out of disused fax machines and overpriced ergonomic chairs, which you will ascend waving a flag adorned with a photocopy of your own buttocks.
3: When the revolution comes, casual Friday will become pants optional Friday.
6: That thing that happened in the supply closet last Christmas party will cease to be such a big freaking deal when the revolution comes.
0: When your faith in total collapse outweighs your faith in technology, the revolution will be typewritten.
6: The revolution will not be on Facebook,
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0: Yes, it was spring again. And the buds were budding, and the bees were being, and the brooks were brooking, and the bears were... Oh, yes, the bear. I almost forgot. Well, you know where the bear is, don't you? That's right. He's still fast asleep in the cave.
1: Then all of a sudden, the bear awoke.
2: 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And started walking up the stairs to the entrance.
0: And stepped out into the bright spring sunshine.

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0: It was red-headed Lil that was singing so sweet. 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I reached for the gal that was singing the tune. We did the Eskimo hop all around the saloon.
1: We did the Eskimo hop all around the saloon.
0: Where the caribou crawl and the grizzly bear hug, we did our dance on a Kodiak rug. 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

0: Go ahead, back. 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
1: This is a subadult, and this is what happens to them. 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You just relax. You just relax. But that was a challenge, and you have to remain cool in the challenge, in the moment. If you don't, you're dead. They can kill. They can bite. They can decapitate.
2: With food in such short supply, even the female bears are getting a little cranky.
1: Excuse me. Hey. Hey. It's okay. It's okay. Okay. I didn't mean to get in your way. It's okay. You're the boss. Nice job.
2: These fierce head-to-heads may be short, but they're becoming more frequent. It's getting tense.

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0: 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He's shaking the snow off him. He's starting to walk toward the cave. He's approaching the cave. He's standing right at the entrance. Will he go in? He's thinking. He's looking around. Now he's scratching his head. It looks like... Yes, it looks like... He's going in! He's going in! The big brown fuzzy bear has gone into the cave!
1: Inside it was cozy and snug. The icy wind and cold, cold snow can't reach him here. He feels warm all over. He's lying down on a soft bed of pine boughs. And now he's happily asleep. And dreaming sweet dreams, just like all bears do when they hibernate.

Alice was beginning to get very tired of sitting by her sister on the bank and of having nothing to do. Once or twice she had peeped into the book her sister was reading, but it had no pictures or conversations in it, and what is the use of a book, thought Alice, without pictures or conversations?

So she was considering in her own mind, as well as she could, for the hot day made her feel very sleepy and stupid, whether the pleasure of making a daisy chain would be worth the trouble of getting up and picking the daisies. When suddenly, a white rabbit with pink eyes ran close by her. There was nothing so very remarkable in that, nor did Alice think it so very much out of the way to hear the rabbit say to itself, oh dear, I shall be too late. When she thought it over afterwards, it occurred to her that she ought to have wondered at this, but at the time it all seemed quite natural. But when the rabbit actually took a watch out of its waistcoat pocket and looked at it, and then hurried on, Alice started to her feet, for it flashed across her mind that she had never before seen a rabbit with either a waistcoat pocket or a watch to take out of it. And burning with curiosity, she ran across the field after it and was just in time to see it pop down a large rabbit hole under the hedge. In another moment, down went Alice after it, never once considering how in the world she was to get out again. The rabbit hole went straight on like a tunnel for some way, and then dipped suddenly down. So suddenly that Alice had not a moment to think about stopping herself before she found herself falling down what seemed to be a very deep well. Either the well was very deep or she fell very slowly, for she had plenty of time as she went down to look about her and to wonder what was going to happen next. First, she tried to look down and make out what she was coming to, but it was too dark to see anything. Then she looked at the sides of the well, and noticed that they were filled with cupboards and bookshelves. Here and there were maps and pictures hung upon them. Here was a jar, the shelf was just asked. It was labeled Orange Marmalade.

0: This may be the biggest thing that's ever happened.
1: It's the biggest thing that's ever happened in our time.
2: We're facing a new form of life that nobody understands.
0: It's like nothing we've ever seen before.
3: This is some mental vampire at work.
4: We have been confronted with an enemy the like of which defies description.
5: We're dealing with something totally alien.
6: Looks larger. Looks like it's growing.
5: We're dealing with something totally alien.
7: Those hypnotic eyes.
5: It's alien, totally alien.
8: Something that must be incredibly, unbelievably...
5: Something totally alien.
6: Looks like it's growing.
2: That nobody understands.
9: It's fantastic. The entire spinal cord is missing.
2: We're facing a new form of life.
7: That nobody understands.
0: It's the biggest thing that's ever happened in our time.
6: Looks like it's growing.
7: Those hypnotic eyes. We're facing a new form of life.
5: We're dealing with something totally alien.
2: New form of life.
3: Mental vampire.
10: Has anyone of you seen anything alive?

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We gonna take a swing and steam, so don't be late. Gonna take a trip that will make you flip. Gonna roll, roll, roll down the river route. 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Little you know, we'll be there too, as we roll, roll, roll down the river route. Roll, roll, roll down the river route. Roll, roll, roll down the river route. Roll, roll, roll down the river route. Roll, roll, roll down the river route. 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

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We're gonna sail this big and really well. If my boss has believed the dock,

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0: That's no way to treat a friend, said one White House official. And the Secretary of State, Mr. Schultz, has accused Congress of sticking its finger in King Hussein's eye.
1: It seems to be vital if further upheavals are to be avoided.
2: Shipping Register, there's been a lot of speculation about the future role of the RFA. Roberta Symes, who's with me now, has been on board one of these ships.
3: في بغداد
4: ديالو في المباريات
5: طيب تفضل
6: هلا
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4: التي الى
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7: خدتوهوش
6: بطرام على

The Mushroom Hunters by Neil Gaiman. Science, as you know, my little one, is the study of the nature and behavior of the universe. It's based on observation, on experiment and measurement, and the formulation of laws to describe the facts revealed. In the old times, they say, the men came already fitted with brains designed to follow flesh beasts at a run, to hurtle blindly into the unknown, and then to find their way back home when lost with a slain antelope to carry between them. Or, on bad hunting days, nothing. The women, who did not need to run down prey, had brains that spotted landmarks and made paths between them. Left at the thorn bush and across the scree, and looked down into the bole of the half-fallen tree, because sometimes there are mushrooms. Before the flint club or flint butcher's tools, the first tool of all was a sling for the baby to keep our hands free, and something to put the berries and the mushrooms in, the roots and the good leaves, the seeds and the crawlers. Then a flint pestle to smash, to crush, to grind or break. And sometimes men chased the beasts into the deep woods and never came back. Some mushrooms will kill you, while some will show you gods. And some will feed the hunger in our bellies. Identify. Others will kill us if we eat them raw, and kill us again if we cook them once. But if we boil them up in spring water and pour the water away, and then boil them once more and pour the water away, only then can we eat them safely. Observe. Observe childbirth. Measure the swell of bellies and the shape of breasts, and through experience, discover how to bring babies safely into the world. Observe everything. And the mushroom hunters walk the ways they walk and watch the world and see what they observe. And some of them would thrive and lick their lips, while others clutched their stomachs and expired. So laws are made and handed down on what is safe. Formulate. The tools we make to build our lives, our clothes, our food, our path home. All of these things we base on observation, on experiment, on measurement, on truth. And science, you remember, is the study of the nature and behavior of the universe, based on observation, experiment, and measurement, and the formulation of laws to describe these facts. The race continues. An early scientist drew beasts upon the walls of caves to show her children, now all fat on mushrooms and on berries, what would be safe to hunt. The men go running on after beasts. The scientists walk more slowly, over to the brow of the hill, and down to the water's edge and past the place where the red clay runs.
They are carrying their babies in the slings they made, freeing their hands to pick the mushrooms.

I weave, I dream, I create new notes for my lute. My heart an echoing instrument of song, quivering, frenzied, until from the seething of my stampeded thoughts comes a strange harmony. A quivering of nerves in time with the passions, unformed words, fondling names, caresses, touches, kisses, given by soul to form an ineffable chord that floats through our eyes, through our lips, through our earthly coverings, through our hands closed in a clasp. Thus I unwrap your heart, pour it out in a loving stream, a sparkling cascade of love that enfolds our two images as we enter and traverse unknown worlds, cease to be a second spirit, a different body, another person, while the anguish of love, attuned to the melody, undergoes a change and reaches perfection with all infinity for its domain. In the oneness of the moment, with your loving breathing my reckoning of time, I gaze at your long dark hair, blown by passion across flamed cheeks that burn unwittingly, just as a rose when it unfolds reveals a tinge of red from the flush of morning. I feel your shapely thighs, love decked with the splendor of the dawn, as we lie so quiet in secret converse that each can hear the life that is in us flowing in the other.

who are the clear-cut image of love, in which is hid for me the meaning of the ages, seeking fulfillment, I feel you coming in a gushing stream from your inward sanctuary, your innermost coming out as gently I stroke your eyes that are consumed with longing, with lips that are as compassionate and as inexorable as the deepest cleft within your heart, until both our souls are trembling and our bodies quiver to bring forth the future spring. Our passion everlastingly bathes us in some strange virtue, as the currents of our desire light up our bodies, bringing forth fresh life as we attain our non-existence in your love-hungry, trembling cry. The music of that cry is love caught in iridescent ecstasy, taking new voice from the breath of the lands beyond the world, taking on the brightness of a flame, becoming fire, disembodied, mist, rainbow of rapture, gaining strength for fresh flights and bursting out with a new flame.

The architecture of the mind is an infinite space, full of rooms, corridors, and stairwells, which unfold and converge in curious ways. It is the hours of day and night which cycle around the structure that illuminate the wonders and grow long in the shadows of what lies within and beyond. What is conscious up.

And while some rooms retain their glory and height, where guests are welcome to come, there are those rooms in severe disrepair. But it is here in the wreck where the most valuable parts of yourself are presented back to you to transform.

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And what you don't deal with with you.

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What is a reminder? It might take a little bit of time to know what living is.

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A soundscape is any collection of sounds, almost like a painting is a collection of visual attractions. I think when you listen carefully to the soundscape, it becomes quite miraculous when you listen carefully and marvel. Well, we hear the train going off into the distance. We can hear some birds, of course. We can hear some traffic noise from Highway 7, quite distant. The most interesting thing, of course, is the birds at this time of the day. You can hear them in all directions. I think if you listen carefully, your life is enhanced. I think it becomes much more interesting. It's the same as looking carefully. If you can use your senses properly, and in art we try to get people to use their senses, to listen carefully, to look carefully at things, that enriches your life.

0: Hey, look, you know, like, if you bought this record to learn how to speak hip from a record man, that is the squarest thing I ever heard of. I mean, wow. But, look, so like you bought it, you must need it. So that was a smart move, you know what I mean, or something?
1: Hello there, and welcome to the exciting world of hip.
0: Oh, just relax, baby. Me and this other cat, we're going to straighten you out.
1: This is a new departure in language instruction for English-speaking people who want to talk to and be understood by jazz musicians, hipsters, beatniks, juvenile delinquents, and the criminal fringe.
0: What time is it, man? I gotta make a phone call.
1: Shh. The twilight world of the American hipster is an important American subculture with a language all its own. To enable you to speak this language of hip exactly like the hipsters themselves, we've provided an actual hipster to teach you the correct pronunciation and delivery of his language.
0: Ray.
1: Ladies and gentlemen, your instructor, Mr. Geets Romo.
0: Look, is it going to be a long session, man? Let's head out for some pizza or something.
1: Mr. Romo, would you speak into the microphone, please?
0: I just want to say this is a wonderful thing, what you're doing, you know? So the public can pick up on what's happening, like, you know? Straighten everybody out and let them know where this whole other scene is, where it's at. You know, so everybody will stop coming on all the time. And then we'll get, you know, world peace.

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The night was dark and the road was slick as lights from town drew near. I was told on the phone that my little girl might die, and this was cause for my driving fast. 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Well, when I came to, I tried to speak, but my body was paralyzed. And somebody said, "Why, this feller's dead." 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"Hey, I ain't dead, fellers. Listen to my heart. What's the matter with you guys?" I wanted to yell, but my lips wouldn't move, like they was disconnected from my mind. Then someone said, "The ambulance is here. You guys let the doctor through." I said, "There he is, Doc. We covered him up. There's not much a doctor can do." But with his stethoscope, he heard my heart, and he gently opened my eyes. Said my back was broke, but then again, I was lucky to be alive. "My little girl, doctor, please, could you find out if she's all right?" I saw him smile, but I knew in my heart that he couldn't read my mind. But he found a note inside my coat, and from the card he found my name. Then in my ear, so I could hear, he whispered my baby's name. "She's all right, son. I just left her. You see, I'm her doctor too. So you be real quiet, and it won't be long till you'll be as good as new. Your little girl has a nice big old room, and I'm gonna radio ahead. I'll tell them her dad's gonna visit a while, and they'll move in another bed." Well, my eyes was fixed, and I couldn't smile, but my heart swelled up inside. I hope the doctor saw my heart say thanks as it pushed a tear out.

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Thus, ma and ra are the same note.

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That's how one keeps wonder going and all kinds of exciting development.

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0: Would you like another cup of tea? 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What about a Pfeffernuss? I'm nice. That's right. I'm nice to people.
1: No.
0: Would you like another cup of tea? How about a Pfeffernuss? 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

0: No, no, no.
1: Yeah, well. This seems like a good idea, but I don't know. you want another cup of tea? $1 million.

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1: That's one small step for man. One giant leap for mankind.
2: Ass. 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

Inexorable nature gives way to a structure in the distance, and you rejoice. You found civilization, a city, perhaps, food, shelter. But this world plays tricks, and there is only the remnants of a city in this monolith. You approach with reverence, although defeat haunts your steps. The monolith is a relic of this alien civilization. Whale flukes mark the architecture. What could it mean? Were the gods of this planet giants of the sea? Do they still swim below the forbidding waves? Do they know you suffer here above? It is an intelligence beyond yours, a culture you cannot understand. With knowledge comes privilege, and you are not so blessed, traveler. And yet you yearn to discover, to warm this cold place in your heart. So you continue.

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But he doesn't want us to be sure. He doesn't even want us to be thinking about it too much.

the most interesting thing to me is to discover those things that are not so apparent at the first sight. Because I think we live in such a noisy world and everything is so pushed into our face. And what I think is interesting is to find the fragility or find the hidden layers or dive into secret layers or whatever, micro sounds. And those I've found in nature, actually.

Thank you.

is an attack warning. Repeat, this is an attack warning. Attack warning means that an actual attack against this country has been detected and that protective action should be taken. This is an emergency action notification.

0: 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With peace in with peace in
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lives of protect Saddam Hussein, Saddam Hussein, Saddam Hussein, Saddam Hussein, Saddam Hussein, Saddam Hussein, Saddam Hussein, Saddam Hussein, Saddam Hussein, Saddam Hussein, Saddam Hussein, Saddam Hussein, Saddam Hussein, Saddam Hussein, Saddam Hussein, Saddam Hussein, Saddam Hussein, Saddam Hussein, Saddam Hussein, Saddam Hussein, Saddam Hussein, Saddam Hussein, Saddam Hussein,

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Hussein, Saddam Hussein, Saddam Hussein, Saddam Hussein, Saddam Hussein, Saddam Hussein, Saddam Hussein, Saddam Hussein, Saddam Hussein, Saddam Hussein, Saddam Hussein, Saddam Hussein, Saddam Hussein, Saddam Hussein, Saddam Hussein, Saddam Hussein, Saddam Hussein, Saddam Hussein, Saddam Hussein, Saddam Hussein, Saddam Hussein, Saddam Hussein, Saddam Hussein, Saddam Hussein, Saddam Hussein, Saddam Hussein, Saddam Hussein, Saddam Hussein, Saddam Hussein, Saddam Hussein, Saddam H

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1: Protect the lives of all time.

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